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2: Tonight, expect intermittent showers and thunderstorms until 7 p.m., followed by fog patches until dawn. The low will be 61, rising to 66. Winds will be light from the east. Tomorrow, fog and possible thunderstorms continue under partly sunny skies, with a high near 91 and heat index up to 100. South winds will gust up to 30 miles per hour. Rainfall could reach 3/4 of an inch. Tomorrow night, anticipate more thunderstorms, a low around 69, and gusts up to 30 miles per hour from the southwest. Rainfall may total up to 2 inches. Thursday brings a high near 88 with possible showers and thunderstorms and rainfall up to 1/2 inch. Friday will be sunny with a high near 81 and west winds up to 15 miles per hour.

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9: Tonight, expect intermittent showers and thunderstorms until 7 p.m., followed by fog patches until dawn. The low will be 61, rising to 66. Winds will be light from the east. Tomorrow, fog and possible thunderstorms continue under partly sunny skies, with a high near 91 and heat index up to 100. South winds will gust up to 30 miles per hour. Rainfall could reach 3/4 of an inch. Tomorrow night, anticipate more thunderstorms, a low around 69, and gusts up to 30 miles per hour from the southwest. Rainfall may total up to 2 inches. Thursday brings a high near 88 with possible showers and thunderstorms and rainfall up to 1/2 inch. Friday will be sunny with a high near 81 and west winds up to 15 miles per hour.
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8: Tonight, expect occasional rain showers before 10 p.m., followed by foggy conditions until 5 a.m., The low will be around 61 with light east winds. Tomorrow, anticipate foggy conditions with possible showers and thunderstorms. The high will reach 91 with heat index values up to 100. South winds will blow at 5 to 20 miles per hour, gusting up to 30 miles per hour. Rainfall could reach 3/4 of an inch. Wednesday night, temperatures will drop to 69 with potential heavy rain, possibly totaling between 1 and 2 inches. Thursday, temperatures will peak near 88 before falling to around 83 in the afternoon, with a 1/4 to 1/2 inch of rain possible. Friday, expect sunny skies with a high near 81 and west winds at 10 to 15 miles per hour.
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6: Tonight, expect occasional rain showers before 10 p.m., followed by foggy conditions until 5 a.m. The low will be around 61 with light east winds. Tomorrow, anticipate foggy conditions with possible showers and thunderstorms. The high will reach 91 with heat index values up to 100. South winds will blow at 5 to 20 miles per hour, gusting up to 30 miles per hour. Rainfall could reach 3/4 of an inch. Wednesday night, temperatures will drop to 69 with potential heavy rain, possibly totaling between 1 and 2 inches. Thursday, temperatures will peak near 88 before falling to around 83 in the afternoon, with a 1/4 to 1/2 inch of rain possible. Friday, expect sunny skies with a high near 81 and west winds at 10 to 15 miles per hour.
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0: It doesn't matter. It's 5 o'clock somewhere.
1: It's always on 5 in Margaritaville, come to think of it.
0: Yeah, I heard that.
1: You've been there, haven't you?
0: Yes, sir.
1: I've seen your boat there.
0: I've been to Margaritaville a few times.
1: All right. Well, that's good.
0: Stumble my way back.
1: Okay. Well, we just want to make sure you can keep it between the navigational beacons.
0: Between the buoys. I got it.
1: All right. Well, it's 5 o'clock. Let's go somewhere.
0: I'm ready. Crank it up.
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1: And I'm Stacy.
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9: Tonight, expect occasional rain showers before 10 p.m., followed by foggy conditions.

until 5 a.m. The low will be around 61 with light east winds. Tomorrow, anticipate foggy conditions with possible showers and thunderstorms. The high will reach 91 with heat index values up to 100. South winds will blow at 5 to 20 miles per hour, gusting up to 30 miles per hour. Rainfall could reach 3/4 of an inch. Wednesday night, temperatures will drop to 69 with potential heavy rain, possibly totaling between 1 and 2 inches. Thursday, temperatures will peak near 88 before falling to around 83 in the afternoon, with 1/4 to 1/2 inch of rain possible. Friday, expect sunny skies with a high near 81 and west wind.

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1: Tonight, expect occasional rain showers before 10 p.m., followed by foggy conditions until 5 a.m. The low will be around 61 with light east winds. Tomorrow, anticipate foggy conditions with possible showers and thunderstorms. The high will reach 91 with heat index values up to 100. South winds will blow at 5 to 20 miles per hour, gusting up to 30 miles per hour. Rainfall could reach 3/4 of an inch. Wednesday night, temperatures will drop to 69 with potential heavy rain, possibly totaling between 1 and 2 inches. Thursday, temperatures will peak near 88 before falling to around 83 in the afternoon, with a 1/4 to 1/2 inch of rain possible. Friday, expect sunny skies with a high near 81 and west winds at 10 to 15 miles per hour.

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1: Tonight, expect occasional rain showers before 10 p.m., followed by foggy conditions until 5 a.m. The low will be around 61 with light east winds. Tomorrow, anticipate foggy conditions with possible showers and thunderstorms. The high will reach 91 with heat index values up to 100. South winds will blow at 5 to 20 miles per hour, gusting up to 30 miles per hour. Rainfall could reach 3/4 of an inch. Wednesday night, temperatures will drop to 69 with potential heavy rain, possibly totaling between 1 and 2 inches. Thursday, temperatures will peak near 88 before falling to around 83 in the afternoon, with a 1/4 to 1/2 inch of rain possible. Friday, expect sunny skies with a high near 81 and west winds at 10 to 15 miles per hour.

ashtray, half empty bottle of Gatorade rolling in the floorboard. That dirty Braves cap on the dash, dog tags hanging from the rear view, old skull can and cowboy boots and a ghost.

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1: Tonight, expect occasional rain showers before 10 p.m., followed by foggy conditions until 5 a.m. The low will be around 61 with light east winds. Tomorrow, anticipate foggy conditions with possible showers and thunderstorms. The high will reach 91 with heat index values up to 100. South winds will blow at 5 to 20 miles per hour, gusting up to 30 miles per hour. Rainfall could reach 3/4 of an inch. Wednesday night, temperatures will drop to 69 with potential heavy rain, possibly totaling between 1 and 2 inches. Thursday, temperatures will peak near 88 before falling to around 83 in the afternoon, with a 1/4 to 1/2 inch of rain possible. Friday, expect sunny skies with a high near 81 and west winds at 10 to 15 miles per hour.
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1: Tonight, expect occasional rain showers before 10 p.m., followed by foggy conditions until 5 a.m. The low will be around 61 with light east winds. Tomorrow, anticipate foggy conditions with possible showers and thunderstorms. The high will reach 91 with heat index values up to 100. South winds will blow at 5 to 20 miles per hour, gusting up to 30 miles per hour. Rainfall could reach 3/4 of an inch. Wednesday night, temperatures will drop to 69 with potential heavy rain, possibly totaling between 1 and 2 inches. Thursday, temperatures will peak near 88 before falling to around 83 in the afternoon, with a 1/4 to 1/2 inch of rain possible. Friday, expect sunny skies with a high near 81 and west winds at 10 to 15 miles per hour.
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0: Braden Chelsea along with you. All right, so our daughter who's two, trying to figure out the concept of please. But she loves please so much that she will use it at all times, even if it's the wrong time. For example, she will say, Daddy, will you open up this granola bar for me? I say, sure. And then before she hands me the granola bar, she'll say, say please. And say it how she says it again.
1: Say peace.
0: But darling, I'm opening up for you. Daddy, say peace.
1: I said, and thank you.
0: May I please do it? She goes, yes. Say thank you. And I'm like, I'm asking you for...
1: It's so cute.
0: But it is so adorable. And...
1: And sometimes she says it like, say peace.
0: Oh, she's...
1: She has an attitude that's
0: she
1: like...
0: She's got an attitude.
1: Oh my gosh.
0: The other morning she wakes up, she's in this great mood. And Grant goes, wow, she's in a great mood. And you said, don't question it.
1: Don't say anything.
0: He's like, she wants to give me another hug. I would take it when you can, bud. Because other mornings it's like,
1: Who does that remind you of, Reed?
0: It's just like our mama.

0: Hey, it's Reed and Chelsea. Reed, let's turn serious for a second because we are headed to wedding season. And there was this bride that did a traditional thing. I've never really heard of this as a traditional thing, although I've seen it on TV, where brides at the end of the reception, they jump into the pool or whatever. It's of a celebration thing. Have you ever seen that?
1: No, is that a certain culture that does that? I have not heard of that.
0: Oh, you have never seen
1: this. In their wedding dress?
0: Yes.
1: Mm-hmm. Does everybody have pools at their wedding receptions?
0: We didn't, so no. I don't really know.
1: I mean, that's risky business.
0: Okay.
1: Having a pool around.
0: That's what she said.
1: Oh, no. Did she fall in?
0: No.
1: Or is this just a warning?
0: No. It's like, this is risky business. There is a possibility of drowning because you're going in.
1: Oh, you are getting serious with this.
0: With that, such a heavy dress. And things happen so quickly in the pool, and it's so heavy, you can't get up. So she did it at her reception, and she said, you know, it's going to be fine. My husband's going to be jumping in next to me. People are going to be around. Nothing will happen. And she said she quickly realized in the water she was struggling. She is fine now, but she said, anybody thinking about doing this at the end of their reception or part of their wedding or whatever it may be, don't do it. It's so risky. It's so scary. You underestimate how that formal wear takes you down. That's why we wear a light swimsuit. It's made of a certain material. Even if you're jumping in with a tux and you got like a big suit jacket thing. So I just wanted to share that, Reed.
1: Well, also alcohol.
0: Yep, there you go.
1: You're not maybe at your peak performance physically or mentally at that point too. So no, that's a real... I would not have thought of that. Now, was there something in the Pirates of the Caribbean when I was a kid where...
0: I don't know, Ryan. Didn't watch any of those movies.
1: Gosh, I didn't know you were going serious.
0: I said this at the beginning.
1: Well, I thought
0: I
1: you were just going to say...
0: this is about to get serious.
1: Yeah, no, that's interesting.
0: I'm just passing on the warning.

Tonight, expect occasional rain showers before 10 p.m., followed by foggy conditions until 5 a.m. The low will be around 61 with light east winds. Tomorrow, anticipate foggy conditions with possible showers and thunderstorms. The high will reach 91 with heat index values up to 100.

South winds will blow at 5 to 20 miles per hour, gusting up to 30 miles per hour. Rainfall could reach 3/4 of an inch. Wednesday night, temperatures will drop to 69 with potential heavy rain, possibly totaling between 1 and 2 inches. Thursday, temperatures will peak near 88 before falling to around 83 in the afternoon, with a quarter to half an inch of rain possible. Friday, expect sunny skies with a high near 81 and west winds at

0: sunny skies with a high near 81 and west winds at 10 to 15 miles per hour.
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0: Hey, it's Reed and Chelsea. Reed, I want to get your opinion on this because I see both sides. But according to a new survey, this is the article is from Fox News. 75% of Americans say that restaurants should offer some sort of adults-only dining experience.
1: Kind of like a no smoking section back in the day.
0: Like kind of a different area within the restaurant of no kids. And I'm thinking that's interesting. Reed might be in favor.
1: If it's doable, some restaurants obviously don't have the space. Mm-hmm. I have to tell you that if there was a... This is great for kids with parents with kids, though, too, because...
0: What's a kid? 18 and under?
1: No. That's a good... Okay.
0: 12 and under?
1: I would say... you remember we went to that supper club up north, and there was like that, those two girls, they had to be like 13 and 14. They fought just terribly.
0: Yes.
1: There's something about 15 and up that I like.
0: 16.
1: 16 and up.
0: Mm-hmm.
1: Now you could, you know, people could lie about, you know, this is my 17-year-old.
0: Right.
1: She's 13. But I would say that when you and I go out to eat, I would rather not sit next to kids because I eat next to kids for dinner every night. And while I love them, it's a different experience when you're not. On the flip side, when we take our kids out, there are times where I'm like, I'm self-conscious because our kids are feral sometimes. And, you know, it's like, oh, your kids are so shy. Not our kids. Like sometimes I'm like, could you be more shy? Like when we went out to eat with Grant last week and he's just, I turn over and he's sitting in the booth with his feet up, laying on the, and I'm like, son. And then Brielle just stands up Grant reached over and said hi to the people behind us in the other booth. And Chelsea was mortified. And he said, just kidding. They're gone. And it's like, why would you do that? Like, he's at the point where he's just messing with us. He's just messing with us. So if we go to a place where it's like, this is kids only with parents, I would actually feel less like, yep, we're all in this together. There are times where I'm just next to these couples. I'm like, Grant, you see those people? They're trying to have a nice meal. They
0: but you
1: want
0: know
1: to hear
0: what?
1: You yelling.

0: if I sit next to, I'm not as sensitive as Reed.
1: You're right. I've always been sensitive.
0: If we're next to like a couple that are 75, I hope, Reed, when you and I are 75 and we're sitting and having dinner, that's if I keep you around.
1: That's entertaining.
0: I hope that that would bring you joy and be like, wow, that takes me back.
1: No, I think it would. I'm talking about the couple that is also there. They don't have their kids and they're like, oh, great. You get the side eyes, you know, and I normally don't pay attention to it, but I do. It's just like, you know, you're paying good money for this experience. It's not just the food. It's like, yeah, I don't want Brielle and Grant, you know, throwing straw wrappers at each other. Like, I just don't.
0: Usually when we go to a restaurant, we seek out the corner of the restaurant,
1: yes,
0: not in the middle of everybody, because, you know, we don't want to disrupt.
1: Yeah, we got a great corner booth. That was what was great, was there was only one person Grant could mess with, and they were gone by the time he did that just to get you, Chelsea.
0: It took us double the amount of time to eat to those people.
1: Oh, yeah. No, yeah, it's unbelievable.
0: It's fun.

0: Reading Chelsea with you. All right, we're a few days late on this, but I posted about it on social media on Sunday. It was 6-7 day.
1: Oh, yes.
0: And I was really delighted, Chelsea. I saw at least one person who said, I brought something to my kids, and they said, Mom, that's so last year. And I was like, yes, I like this.
1: We did not get that feedback.
0: Now, our son, who is 5, I've asked him, has that not run its course yet? And he's like, kids still saying it. Mm-hmm. They're still doing the whole whatever that is. I was with a Gen Zer, 17, at a broadcast a month ago. And I inadvertently said something. You don't even realize how many times you say something like 6-7 until.
1: Really?
0: And he went 6-7. And I was like, really? He's like, yeah. And I was like, that's not done? No. So I was happy to see for some kids, they are
1: it's
0: moving
1: passed.
0: On.
1: All right.
0: And I do think that someday we're going to tell these kids, like, this was a big deal to you. And why? And they'll say, I don't know.
1: We don't know.
0: No.

0: She's Chelsea, I'm Reed. Grilled some burgers, some smash burgers.
1: Oh, that's the new craze, Reed.
0: Oh, man. The smash burger is a burger smash. It's thin. So you get that.
1: Delicious.
0: I mean, it really.
1: Crispy.
0: Oh, phenomenal. One of our favorite fast food restaurants does the smash burger. You've all eaten there, and it is so good. But they're thin.
1: Which I think is good.
0: Yeah, you can double up on a burger.
1: Don't
0: that's
1: want
0: what
1: a
0: I
1: big
0: did.
1: Burger.
0: But first time it's ever happened to me, and they were greasy, which is great. But the flames were flying, you know, it's just like.
1: I thought we had an issue.
0: Like Chelsea went over, she's like, are you good? I'm like, we're great, you know, and I get that flame-kissed burger. But I went to turn one, right through the grill grate.
1: Concerning, Brian.
0: Went right through the grill grate and into the thing. And I was like.
1: That's a shame.
0: And at first you're like, let me try to save, and you just realize I can't save it. There's nothing I can do. It's also gross
1: enough,
0: at that point.
1: Though.
0: Yeah, we had plenty. But I've never made smash burgers. You can't do that with a thick burger. You can't do that with a steak, with a hot dog. It's not possible. With a brat, certainly.
1: No.
0: But I was like, oh, we're playing a little different on this. This is why some people suggest you do the skillet. You know, if you have that insert for a grill.
1: Oh.
0: Or the griddle. Because you can do a smash burger on there. There's no risk of that.
1: I'm sorry. My allergies are.
0: I feel for you.
1: It's brutal.
0: No,
1: out
0: I really,
1: there, you guys.
0: I do feel for you. Chelsea's literally having to figure out when we have certain things that she needs to not be like this for.
1: I'm not. I can't. Because
0: it takes you 3 days to really recover.
1: Literally told Brad, I can't go outside. Like,
0: no.
1: You're going to have to take one for the team. You're going to have to go outside with the kids. I can't do it.
0: Yeah. No, like, it's like.
1: I'm so messed up. I cannot sleep because my whole sinus system is plugged. It's just something else.
0: No, and like. Mouth breathing.
1: Oh, come
0: and that on. Halitosis the next morning. It's like, you were stuffed up last night, weren't you?
1: Reed.
0: What gave it away?
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4: Here are your headlines. Milwaukee police are investigating a morning shooting on the city's north side.

31-year-old man was hospitalized after gunfire near North 44th and West Center Streets, close to two schools and a daycare center. Authorities say schools remain secure and classes continue as scheduled. Police are searching for those responsible. In another Milwaukee case, two people were arrested after a vehicle linked to a recent bank robbery crashed into a light pole during a police pursuit Monday afternoon. A 43-year-old man and a 40-year-old woman were injured in the crash. Charges are pending. While Wauwatosa is moving its 4th of July fireworks celebration this year, the show will be held at Wisconsin Lutheran College's outdoor athletic complex, with fireworks scheduled to begin at about 9:15 on Independence Day. Authorities in Illinois are reminding boaters to stay seated when passing under bridges after a woman struck her head while standing on a pontoon boat in the Chano Lakes near Antioch. She was evaluated for injuries but declined hospital treatment. And lastly, to Racine Zoo, staffers are mourning the loss of Nelson, an African penguin born in Racine in 2021. Despite overcoming a spinal infection early in life, Nelson was recently diagnosed with a terminal illness and was humanely euthanized. The zoo says he'll be remembered fondly by his animal care team. And those are your headlines for Wednesday, June 10th.

country music news, let's talk about Justin Moore coming off the road for a short time to take care of something personal. He talked about that earlier this week on social media. He said, I've made the decision to take some time to focus on my health. As a result, I'll be stepping away from touring for a short period and will be unable to perform some upcoming shows. This is the right decision for me and my family, and I appreciate everyone's understanding and support. I look forward to getting back out there later this summer and doing what I love most. So there's no specific instructions about shows or the full schedule and all of those things, but he's

the full schedule and all of those things, but he's taking some personal time. Good for him. Scored his 14th number one of his career back in April with times ticking. Hopefully he gets some time off that he needs and then can get back out there.

0: Hey, it's Reed and Chelsea. Reed, I got this beautiful watermelon. Now, how do you pick a watermelon? That is a whole thing.
1: You tap it, right? You knock on it. It should sound hollow.
0: You also make sure, I believe, it should be really green, quite green. And then on the belly, it should be yellow.
1: I've heard that, actually. Okay. Yeah, it should start to be fading.
0: Yep, fading.
1: So it's ripe.
0: So I got this, what I thought was a wonderful watermelon. And I said, Reed, would you cut it? Reed does not eat watermelon, which is a whole thing.
1: I've tried.
0: So Reed was nice and he cut it for me. And he did it like a chef, which he cut the whole rind off. And then you just had like the circular red watermelon. It was bizarre. I've never seen it before like that.
1: Well, can I just add, I saw this on like a reel.
0: Oh, here we go.
1: And it was a chef. And he said, if you want to do it this way, to people that want to do this, you got to cut.
0: It's like carving it, literally.
1: But you got to cut the ends off both so you have a flat surface. Just a little bit. You know, it's still rind. You're not cutting into the watermelon.
0: That's important.
1: And then you just shave it around and follow the edge of it. And then you'll get just a huge. And actually, Chelsea, if you wanted to, you could do some pretty sweet drink stuff with that. Where you cut it in half, you can hollow it out and put some adult beverages in there.
0: Yeah,
1: And then freeze it. You'd do some pretty cool things with it. Anyway, I digress. I did this whole thing. It was magnificent.
0: And Reed cut it, and I was just like, oh, it's seeded watermelon. I tried to buy not. So, whoops, I don't know how that happened. And Reed goes, well, I'm just, you know, I'm going to keep cutting it. I said, seeds.
1: No, what I did was I said, well, it's fine. Just spit seeds out.
0: Yeah, no. I said, Reed, the seeds in there are tough. And then I just gave him a look like, please get the seeds out. Because you kind of can, with the knife, you can kind of just like shave them.
1: So I was like, all you do is you just sort of, and I'm like.
0: That's a tedious project. Reed was like, oh my gosh.
1: I don't do tedious well.
0: Did it.
1: I did it.
0: For the love, I guess.
1: And then tell about our daughter.
0: Ate one cube and said, Daddy, there's a seed in here. So.
1: Well, she had like 30 and then had one the next day and was like, Daddy, there's a seed. I was like, it's like when you fillet a fish and one little bone

0: She's Chelsea. I'm Reed. Chelsea, let's text in if you would, 910-912-6060. Chelsea says that for her, the allergy medication, if she uses one too often, her body will get used to it. It will not be as effective.
1: Yeah.
0: So there's like three of these brands that you'll rotate through. You're currently on one that has worked well, but you're saving it for certain situations.
1: I don't want to take it every day.
0: And also that, you know, if we have like we've got, you know, a big thing coming up next week that you want to be looking, feeling.
1: It's why we didn't get married in June. I kid you not.
0: Yeah. So is this true for other people? I mean, thankfully, I will sneeze a couple times, but I mean, I just do not have allergies. I think I had a stretch, though, when I was probably in my early 20s where I remember getting kind of messed up with allergies.
1: Yeah, yeah.
0: And then it went away. I didn't have that much as a kid. And then it pretty much went away. But is this true for other people, 910-912-6060, where you can have...
1: Reed doesn't believe me. Apparently.
0: No, it's not that I don't believe you. I just feel bad because you're having to rotate through. Like, you have to think about this.
1: Yeah.
0: And then it takes you 3 days for it to fully clear out of your system. You know, the kids want to be outside. They want to be running around and all that stuff.
1: Looks like I can't be outside.
0: And Chelsea's like, I'm just going to have to go inside, maybe take a warm bath and just sit by myself with a glass of wine. And you're going to have to take one for the team.
1: Watch the housewives. Are you kidding me?
0: It's a tough life.
1: Terrible.
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3: Muggy and foggy to kick off the day today, but the fog should move out early. We'll see a mix of sunshine and clouds as temperatures quickly heat into the mid and upper 80s to near 90 degrees. Staying muggy with a line of strong to severe storms possible this afternoon. Another line of strong to severe storms is possible.

0: Late this evening and overnight tonight, temperatures fall down into the 60s as we start the early part of the day tomorrow. A few showers and storms are possible early in the day on Thursday, with more severe storms possible later in the afternoon and evening. With your other Watch 12 forecast, I'm meteorologist Molly Bernard.
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0: She's Chelsea. I'm Reed. All right, so you get these hot days.
1: Holy cow.
0: And if your kids go to daycare, if they have a summer school program started yet, do they get right after it?
1: No, they don't.
0: Okay, it'll be a few weeks.
1: Yeah, a couple weeks probably.
0: But regardless, you get the pool out, little kiddie pool. You put the hose in it. You try to warm it up. Maybe you got a water table. Water tables were not a thing when we were kids, right? I mean, I don't recall water tables. No. I actually don't understand the fascination with water tables.
1: Okay.
0: They don't, like if you hooked a hose up and they ran and did stuff, I would get that. But I don't understand why filling up something with water tables is interesting, but we have one from some garage
1: sale. You're not playing with it, Reed.
0: And neither are the kids. They seem as bored with it as I would be. But we have one and we fill it because we must.
1: Okay.
0: But you get the stuff together, you know, and you get it, you warm it up, you make sure it's in the right spot, in the sun, all this stuff.
1: Yeah.
0: And man, if those kids, there are days where they'll play with it for 2 hours. And then there are other days where it's like 10 minutes.
1: Although
0: I'm cold. You're not cold. It's 90 degrees out. You're fine. Well, it's a little windy. Yeah, it's a blowtorch out here.
1: Yeah.
0: Like you don't know what you're going to get. It's all the same water stuff.
1: It's true.
0: You don't know what it is.
1: Reed convinced me to invest.
0: Thank you. Good work.
1: In a slip and slide. And I said, let's do it. So we are going to go get one this weekend.
0: Yeah.
1: Because weekends at home where you turn the hose and the sprinkler on, those are the best.
0: Did you have slip and slide as a kid? I think I went to a friend's house today, Adam, but I don't think I ever had one.
1: I want to tell you that we created our own out of a tarp.
0: That is your dad. That's was it good? Feel a little rough on the skin, wouldn't it?
1: Yeah, like is a slip and slide blown up?
0: Well, you can have different ones. It's what it really is it'll maybe blow up a little on the sides so the kids don't fall off. And then we'll have little holes that shoot water up. But it is mainly like just plastic.
1: So it's plastic on the hard grass or whatever it might
0: Correct.
1: Be.
0: Yeah. Or hopefully soft grass. But yeah. And if you really want to get nuts, a little Dawn dish soap on there.
1: Oh, does it make it go?

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1: I'm a redneck, 'cause I drink beer and I dip skull. Guess I'm a rambler.

0: Country music news. What do you got there, Chels?
1: Right, let's talk about Luke Bryan. He received some heat online.
0: Uh-oh.
1: People were accusing him of using AI to write his latest single, Fish, Hunt, Golf, Drink. So there were some accusations going around online. And you know, Luke, he's going to put it out there. He said, we've had some negativity out there. Some trolls kind of saying that I AI'd it. That's how Luke talks.
0: Is that going to be a verb? Maybe
1: Luke's
0: that'll catch on.
1: Trying to make it that.
0: Okay.
1: He said, which is completely false. That song is designed for one thing, to have fun and tell the world what I love to do and what I strive to do. End quote. So I don't know what to say about it.
0: So this is interesting. If you accuse someone of using AI, is that because it's so good or it's so bad? It seems like a negative thing. It's like,
1: well,
0: it's
1: one social media user wrote, this is so bad, saying it's AI and disrespectful. Oh, well, it's so bad to say that it's AI, but to your point, is the song bad? I don't know.
0: I think it could also just be, it feels like it's a formula, which Kenny Chesney has a formula.
1: Right.
0: Luke Bryan has a formula.
1: Right.
0: Like, Megan Maroney has a formula, and it works. So I don't know. And I have to say, I don't know if I should care. If Luke was like, yeah, I used AI for this. I don't know, because it's still him singing.
1: But he didn't use AI.
0: I know he didn't, yeah, okay. To be clear. But I'm trying to figure out where I care as just a person, and everybody can have different opinions on
1: that. I think
0: that.
1: People are so anti-AI right now.
0: Oh, they are. Like, the AI industry is...
1: Okay.
0: Yeah, but all these tech bros, as they're called, I mean, they have real no sense, Chelsea, it feels like, of marketing, you know? Like,
1: right.
0: Just having something be rolled out in a positive way.
1: Mm-hmm.
0: Yeah, they're not great at that.
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7: Here are your headlines. Milwaukee police are investigating a morning shooting on the city's north side. A 31-year-old man was hospitalized after gunfire near North 44th and West Center Streets, close to two schools and a daycare center. Authorities say schools remain secure and classes continue as scheduled. Police are searching for those responsible. In another Milwaukee case, two people were arrested after a vehicle linked to a recent bank robbery crashed into a light pole during a police pursuit Monday afternoon. A 43-year-old man and a 40-year-old woman were injured in the crash. Charges are pending. While Wauwatosa is moving its 4th of July fireworks celebration this year, the show will be held at Wisconsin Lutheran College's outdoor athletic complex, with fireworks scheduled to begin at about 9:15 on Independence Day. Authorities in Illinois are reminding voters to stay seated when passing under bridges after a woman struck her head while standing on a pontoon boat in the Chano Lakes near Antioch. She was evaluated for injuries but declined hospital treatment. And lastly, to Racine Zoo, staffers are mourning the loss of Nelson, an African penguin born in Racine in 2021. Despite overcoming a spinal infection early in life, Nelson was recently diagnosed with a terminal illness and was humanely euthanized. The zoo says he'll be remembered fondly by his animal care team. And those are your headlines for Wednesday, June 10th.
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9: New truck.

0: Hey, it's Reed and Chelsea along with you. You know, we touched on this a little bit earlier, Chelsea, and I think it's worth kind of expanding on a little bit. So artificial intelligence is having this just like really negative moment.
1: Yes.
0: Data centers are a big topic in Wisconsin, and some people are passionately against them. Other people are passionately for them, for the jobs. Other people worry about the looks, water consumption, all these different things. Whatever side of it you're on, what's been really talked about that I think is really interesting is that PR, right? Public relations, how important that is. And these firms, like out in Silicon Valley, they're just terrible at it. Like they're just terrible at rolling out things and having the public receive it well and be excited about it and have a PR element to it that is positive. They have really no sense of it. Now, some of these people are so brilliant and the IQ is incredible, but the emotional intelligence, the EQ of it, is maybe not as high. And so they're like, this is what's going to happen. And we all know people like this, right? Like they're just very cut and dried. Like, yes, people are going to lose their jobs. And they say it in such a way that it's so callous that you have a lot of other people that, I mean, they've grown to like hate AI. I was listening to something from the New York Times and it was talking about how in China, people really like AI because AI has been built around helping the individual with things. Not changing the world, not
1: taking over jobs,
0: all of that. So the whole push to it has been completely different.
1: And that's interesting.
0: They're using AI in their life and they're just the benefits are

rather obvious to the people. You know, they don't have to do this as much, they don't have to do that. The individual sees it. Where right now, there's just a lot of people that hear all about AI and they don't ever use it. Or if they do, it maybe helps them with a recipe, but they're not like, this is not that great. And so it's just a whole different mindset. But yeah, they're just talking about how like the PR rollout of AI as a whole thing has just been pretty awful. Mm. And yeah, sometimes you get the smartest people that are putting this stuff out, but they don't ask somebody, hey, you know, like, how should we do this? And then, bam, like, marketing matters.

0: it's Reed and Chelsea. Reed, I want to talk about this. I don't know if we should give our opinions on it. If we would want to board the ship that had the hantavirus. Am I saying that correctly?
1: Yes.
0: So 34 days after the outbreak, it's going to be set here pretty soon to welcome the next set of guests for the voyage. Now, they've obviously done intensive cleaning, but how would you feel about boarding the ship?
1: You know, I can't say I would be my first choice.
0: I wonder.
1: All things being equal, yeah, I've. Go ahead.
0: I mean, I'm sure there's not anywhere in the policy. Yeah, you can, you know, cancel your.
1: Would you know? This is the ship?
0: Yeah, because I think it has a name. Every ship has a name, and pretty sure we heard about it on the news. I just can't come up with it right now.
1: Yeah, no, I don't think it's choosing anything politically or anything just to say, yeah, that wouldn't be, you know, any ship, vehicle, etc. that's had that stuff. It's like, did you get all of it? You know,
0: no,
1: are you
0: I
1: sure
0: know.
1: You got all of it?
0: Could you really get it all of it? Like out of the air ducts, everything?
1: Yeah. No, I
0: not sure.
1: That's interesting. I wouldn't have thought of that.
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3: I love a first cast when the water's glass and the line starts to run.

0: And thank you.
1: May I please do it? She goes, yes. Say thank you. And I'm like, I'm asking you for...
0: It's so cute.
1: But it is so adorable. And...
0: And sometimes she says it like, say peace.
1: Oh, she's...
0: She has an attitude that's
1: she
0: like...
1: She's got an attitude.
0: Oh my gosh.
1: The other morning she wakes up, she's in this great mood. And Grant goes, wow, she's in a great mood. And you said, don't question it.
0: Don't say anything.
1: He's like, she wants to give me another hug. I would take it when you can, bud. Because other mornings it's like, woof.
0: Who does that remind you of, Reed?
1: It's just like her mama.
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10: Muggy and foggy to kick off the day today, but the fog should move out early. We'll see a mix of sunshine and clouds as temperatures quickly heat into the mid and upper 80s to near 90 degrees. Staying muggy with a line of strong to severe storms possible this afternoon. Another line of strong to severe storms is possible late this evening and overnight tonight. Temperatures fall down into the 60s as we start the early part of the day tomorrow. A few showers and storms are possible early in the day on Thursday, with more severe storms possible later in the afternoon and evening. With your other Watch 12 forecast, I'm meteorologist Molly Bernard.

0: it's Reed and Chelsea. Reed, let's turn serious for a second because we are headed to wedding season. And there was this bride that did a traditional thing. I've never really heard of this as a traditional thing, although I've seen it on TV, where brides at the end of the reception, they jump into the pool or whatever. It's kind of a celebration thing. Have you ever seen that?
1: No, is that a certain culture that does that? I have not heard of that.
0: Oh, you have never seen
1: this? In
0: their
1: wedding dress?
0: Yes. Mm-hmm.
1: Does everybody have pools at their wedding receptions?
0: We didn't, so no. I don't really know.
1: I mean, that's risky business.
0: Okay.
1: Having a pool around.
0: That's what she said.
1: Oh, no. Did she fall in?
0: No.
1: Or is this just a warning?
0: No, no. It's like, this is risky business. There is a possibility of drowning because you're going in.
1: Oh, you are getting serious with this.
0: With that, such a heavy dress, and things happen so quickly in the pool, and it's so heavy, you can't get up. So she did it at her reception, and she said, you know, it's going to be fine. My husband's going to be jumping in next to me. People are going to be around. Nothing will happen. And she said she quickly realized in the water she was struggling. She is fine now, but she said, anybody thinking about doing this at the end of their reception or part of their wedding or whatever it may be, don't do it. It's so risky. It's so scary. You underestimate how that formal wear takes you down. That's why we wear a light swimsuit. It's made of a certain material. Even if you're jumping in with a tux and you got like a big suit jacket thing. So I just wanted to share that, Reed.
1: Well, also alcohol.
0: Yep, there you go.
1: You're not maybe at your peak performance physically or mentally at that point too. So no, that's I would not have thought of that. Now, was there something in the Pirates of the Caribbean when I was a kid where
0: I don't know, Ryan. Didn't watch any of those movies.
1: Gosh, I didn't know you were going serious.
0: I said this at the beginning.
1: Well, I thought
0: I
1: you
0: said,
1: were just going
0: to
1: say
0: this is about to get serious.
1: Yeah, no, that is
0: I'm just
1: interesting.
0: Passing on the warning that this bride did because I thought I've seen it.
1: Yeah,
0: I've seen it in movies. I've seen it on shows.
1: I haven't.
0: Okay.
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7: Here are your headlines. Milwaukee police are investigating a morning shooting on the city's north side. A 31-year-old man was hospitalized after gunfire near North 44th and West Center Streets, close to two schools and a daycare center. Authorities say schools remain secure and classes continue as scheduled. Police are searching for those responsible. In another Milwaukee case, two people were arrested after a vehicle linked to a recent bank robbery crashed into a light pole during a police pursuit Monday afternoon. A 43-year-old man and a 40-year-old woman were injured in the crash. Charges are pending. While Wauwatosa is moving its 4th of July fireworks celebration this year, the show will be held at Wisconsin Lutheran College's outdoor athletic complex, with fireworks scheduled to begin at about 9:15 on Independence Day. Authorities in Illinois are reminding boaters to stay seated when passing under bridges after a woman struck her head while standing on a pontoon boat in the Chano Lakes near Antioch. She was evaluated for injuries but declined hospital treatment. And lastly, to Racine Zoo, staffers are mourning the loss of Nelson, an African penguin born in Racine in 2021. Despite overcoming a spinal infection early in life, Nelson was recently diagnosed with a terminal illness and was humanely euthanized. The zoo says he'll be remembered fondly by his animal care team. And those are your headlines for Wednesday, June 10th.
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0: Hayes, Reed, and Chelsea. Reed, I want to get your opinion on this because I see both sides. But according to a new survey, this is the article from Fox News. 75% of Americans say that restaurants should offer some sort of adults-only dining experience.
1: Kind of like a no-smoking section back in the day.
0: Like kind of a different area within the restaurant of no kids. And I'm thinking that's interesting. Reed might be in favor.
1: If it's doable, some restaurants obviously don't have the space. Mm-hmm. I have to tell you that if there was a... This is great for kids with parents with kids, though, too, because...
0: What's a kid? 18 and under?
1: No. That's a good... Okay.
0: 12 and under?
1: I would say... you remember we went to that supper club up north, and there was like that, those two girls. They had to be like 13 and 14. They fought just terribly.
0: Yes.
1: There's something about 15 and up that I like.
0: 16.
1: 16 and up?
0: Mm-hmm.
1: Now you could... You know, people could lie about, you know, this is my 17-year-old.
0: Right, right.
1: She's 13. But... I would say that when you and I go out to eat, I would rather not sit next to kids because I eat next to kids for dinner every night. And while I love them, it's a different experience.

0: friends when you're not. On the flip side, when we take our kids out, there are times where I'm like, I'm self-conscious because our kids are feral sometimes. And, you know, it's like, oh, your kids are so shy. Not our kids. Like sometimes I'm like, could you be more shy? Like when we went out to eat with Grant last week and he's just, I turn over and he's sitting in the booth with his feet up, laying on the, and I'm like, son. And then Brielle just stands up every, and Grant reached over and said hi to the people behind us in the other booth. And Chelsea was mortified and he said, just kidding, they're gone. And it's like, why would you do that? Like, he's at the point where he's just messing with us. He's just messing with us. So if we go to a place where it's like, this is kids only with parents, I would actually feel less like, yep, we're all in this together. There are times where I'm just next to these couples. I'm like, Grant, you see those people? They're trying to have a nice meal.
1: But you know what?
0: Yelling.
1: If I sit next to, I'm not as sensitive as Reed. Yeah,
0: you're right. I've always been sensitive.
1: If we're next to like a couple that are 75, I hope, Reed, when you and I are 75 and we're sitting and having dinner, that's if I keep you around.
0: That's
1: different. That would bring,
0: that's entertaining.
1: I hope that would bring you joy and be like, wow, that takes me back.
0: No, I think it would. I'm talking about the couple that is also there. They don't have their kids and they're like, oh, great. You get the side eyes, you know, and I normally don't pay attention to it, but I do. It's just like, you know,
1: usually,
0: you're paying good money for this experience. It's not just the food. It's like, yeah, I don't want Brielle and Grant, you know, throwing straw wrappers at each other. Like, I just don't.
1: Usually when we go to a restaurant, we seek out the corner of the restaurant,
0: yes,
1: not in the middle of everybody because, you know, we don't want to disrupt.
0: Yeah, we got a great corner booth. That was what was great was there was only one person Grant could mess with and they were gone by the time he. But he did that just to get you, Chelsea.
1: It took us double the amount of time to eat to those people.
0: Oh, yeah. No, yeah, it's unbelievable.
1: It's fun.

0: country music news. Luke Combs just wrapped up the North American leg of his My Kind of Saturday Night Tour, did a sold-out show a few days ago in Toronto, and he said the tour has been a blast.
1: Tour's been really, really fun. We've been having a good time with it. The stage is huge. The crowds have been huge. Obviously very thankful for that. And yeah, it's a new challenge for us. We're doing center stage in the stadiums, and there's all kinds of fire and, you know, fireworks and crazy stuff, you know. But it's been just really a lot of fun, honestly. It always is.
0: Again, that's Luke Combs.

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0: Reed and Chelsea with you. All right, we're a few days late on this, but I posted about it on social media on Sunday. It was 6-7 day.
1: Oh, yes.
0: And I was really delighted, Chelsea. I saw at least one person who said, I brought this up with my kids, and they said, Mom, that's so last year. And I was like, yes, I like this.
1: We did not get that feedback.
0: Now, our son, who is 5, I've asked him, has that not run its course yet? And he's like, kids still saying it. Mm-hmm. They're still doing the whole whatever that is. I was with a Gen Zer, 17, at a broadcast a month ago. And I inadvertently said something. You don't even realize how many times you say something like 6-7 until.
1: Really?
0: And he went 6-7. And I was like, really? He's like, yeah. And I was like, that's not done? No. So I was happy to see for some kids, they are moving on.
1: It's passed. All right.
0: And I do think that someday we're going to tell these kids, like, this was a big deal to you. And why? And they'll say, I don't know.
1: We don't know.
0: No.
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7: Muggy and foggy to kick off the day today, but the fog should move out early. We'll see a mix of sunshine and clouds as temperatures quickly heat into the mid and upper 80s to near 90 degrees. Staying muggy with a line of strong to severe storms possible this afternoon. Another line of strong to severe storms is possible late this evening and overnight tonight. Temperatures fall down into the 60s as we start the early part of the day tomorrow. A few showers and storms are possible early in the day on Thursday, with more severe storms possible later in the afternoon and evening. With your other Watch 12 forecast, I'm meteorologist Molly Bernard.

0: Breathe in.
1: She's Chelsea. I'm Reed. Grilled some burgers, some smash burgers.
2: Oh, that's the new craze, Reed.
1: Oh, man. The smash burger is a burger smash. It's thin. So you get that.
2: Delicious.
1: I mean, it really.
2: Crispy.
1: Oh, phenomenal. One of our favorite fast food restaurants does the smash burger. You've all eaten there, and it is so good. But they're thin.
2: Which I think is good.
1: Yeah, you can double up on a burger.
2: Don't
1: that's
2: want
1: what
2: a
1: I
2: big burger.
1: But first time it's ever happened to me. And they were greasy, which is great. But the flames were flying. You know, it's just like.
2: I thought we had an issue.
1: Like Chelsea went over. She's like, are you good? I'm like, we're great. You know, and I get that flame-kissed burger. But I went to turn one right through the grill grate.
2: Concerning, Brian.
1: Went right through the grill grate and into the thing. And I was like.
2: That's a shame.
1: And at first you're like, let me try to save. And you just realize I can't save it. There's nothing I can do. It's also gross
2: enough,
1: at that point.
2: Though.
1: Yeah, we had plenty. But I've never made smash burgers. You can't do that with a thick burger. You can't do that with a steak, with a hot dog. It's not possible. With a brat, certainly.
2: No.
1: But I was like, oh, we're playing a little different on this. This is why some people suggest you do the skillet. You know, if you have that insert for a grill.
2: Oh.
1: Or the griddle. Because you can do a smash burger on there. There's no risk of that.
2: I'm sorry. My allergies are.
1: I feel for you.
2: It's brutal.
1: No,
2: I
1: do feel for you. Chelsea's literally having to figure out when we have certain things that she needs to not be like this for.
2: I'm not. I can't.
1: Because it takes you 3 days to really recover.
2: Literally told Brad, I can't go outside. Like,
1: no.
2: You're going to have to take one for the team. You're going to have to go outside with the kids. I can't do it.
1: Yeah. No, like, it's like.
2: I'm so messed up. I cannot sleep because my whole sinus system is plugged. It's just something else.
1: No, and like mouth breathing.
2: Oh, come
1: and that
2: on.
1: Halitosis the next morning. It's like, you were stuffed up last night, weren't you?
2: Reed.
1: What gave it away?

0: What's up, it's Ritter. Anyone else wake up just feeling like already this is the most Wednesday ever? Like middle of the week, truly trapped, can't see my way to the weekend, still feels like Monday. Or am I just having some sort of existential crisis?
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6: Here are your headlines. Milwaukee police are investigating a morning shooting on the city's north side. A 31-year-old man was hospitalized after gunfire near North 44th and West Center Streets, close to two schools and a daycare center. Authorities say schools remain secure and classes continue as scheduled. Police are searching for those responsible. In another Milwaukee case, two people were arrested after a vehicle linked to a recent bank robbery crashed into a light pole during a police pursuit Monday afternoon. A 43-year-old man and a 40-year-old woman were injured in the crash. Charges are pending. While Wauwatosa is moving its 4th of July fireworks celebration this year, the show will be held at Wisconsin Lutheran College's outdoor athletic complex, with fireworks scheduled to begin at about 9:15 on Independence Day. Authorities in Illinois are reminding boaters to stay seated when passing under bridges after a woman struck her head while standing on a pontoon boat in the Chano Lakes near Antioch. She was evaluated for injuries but declined hospital treatment. And lastly, the Racine Zoo. Staffers are mourning the loss of Nelson, an African penguin born in Racine in 2021. Despite overcoming a spinal infection early in life, Nelson was recently diagnosed with a terminal illness and was humanely euthanized. The zoo says he'll be remembered fondly by his animal care team. And those are your headlines for Wednesday, June 10th.
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Do you hate goodbyes? So do we. You'll never have to say goodbye to us because we play the most country every day. 92.1 VTY Country.

Read or been told about self-care, okay? You, Gen Z, they got it in lock, right? Apparently not. This is where age truly equals wisdom, and they might actually have a point. Hang on.

What up? It's Ritter. How you doing today? Have you seen this video flogging around social media of the woman who gets pulled over by a cop for holding a cell phone in her right hand? But there's a weird little catch to that whole thing. Well, it just got super funny. Hang on.

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0: What's up? It's Ritter. If you haven't seen the viral video flying around, there's a woman who got pulled over by a cop for apparently holding a cell phone in her right hand. Funny moment, though, when the cops tell her, you were holding a phone in your right hand. She lifts up her right arm to reveal there's no hand on her arm. And she keeps going on to go, are you sure? Right hand. That was dismissed. She won her case. And after that, a famous ice cream shop surprised her with a custom cake featuring a cell phone and a tiny arm. Yeah, they delivered it to her house, and she filmed a video of her opening up, which she says sometimes the sweetest revenge is literally ice cream cake. Seriously, though, if you haven't seen the original video, you got to search it up. It is worth a laugh.
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It's just a chaotic, hectic time, isn't it? Parents, I'm just saying, I'm here with you. I feel it.

0: Yo, it's Ritter with you. And if you remember the reading program that used to be like read books and you get free pizza, they gave you a pin, right? Do you still have one of those pins laying around? Because it, well, not only cool, but could mean something cool for you. Hang on.
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0: Okay, I'm today years old when I realized that the Book It program is still going. 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I mean, the Book It button has become the hottest coupon. 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
6: Muggy and foggy to kick off the day today, but the fog should move out early. We'll see a mix of sunshine and clouds as temperatures quickly heat into the mid and upper 80s to near 90 degrees. Staying muggy with a line of strong to severe storms possible this afternoon. Another line of strong to severe storms is possible late this evening and overnight tonight. Temperatures fall down into the 60s as we start the early part of the day tomorrow. A few showers and storms are possible early in the day on Thursday, with more severe storms possible later in the afternoon and evening. With your other Watch 12 forecast, I'm meteorologist Molly Bernard.
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0: Well, it looks like some of music's biggest names are headed to New York for a big event. It's Ritter. And we'll just say this is something for songwriters, and someone is about to get goated. Hang on.
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0: So tomorrow night in New York, the Songwriters Hall of Fame Gala is happening. It's Ritter. I will not be in attendance, but Taylor Swift will be because she's one of the big inductees that will be entering the Hall of Fame, along with Alanis Morissette, Kenny Loggins, and members of KISS. I mean, think about what this means for Taylor Swift. She goes from being the premiere of Toy Story 5, all of the stuff with that. By the way, she's also got a wedding coming up. And now she's going to be recognized as one of the greatest songwriters of all time. I'd say that's one hell of a week.
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0: 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Okay, ignore that terrible Aussie accent. 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
8: This afternoon, expect patchy fog clearing by 10 a.m., followed by likely showers and thunderstorms, some severe with heavy rain. Partly sunny, with a high of 89, dropping to 84 later. Heat index up to 97. Southwest winds at 10 to 20 miles per hour, gusting to 35 miles per hour. Rainfall between half and three quarters of an inch. Tonight, showers and thunderstorms persist, with a low around 70. Southwest winds continue at 10 to 20 miles per hour, gusting to 30 miles per hour. Rainfall up to an inch. Tomorrow, anticipate showers and thunderstorms after 11 a.m., with a high near 86. South winds at 5 to 15 miles per hour. Rainfall up to half an inch. Tomorrow night, showers and thunderstorms continue, some with heavy rain. Low around 58. West winds at 10 to 15 miles per hour, gusting to 30 miles per hour. Rainfall up to an inch. Friday, sunny skies with a high near 81.
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Personally, I'm a fan of tall boy cans. How about you? It's Ritter. Well, one beer maker has unveiled a taller boy. It's now an 18-inch stainless steel canister that holds 3 12-ounce beers at the same time. Yeah, this is part of the beer company's World Cup promotion. It's obviously inspired by soccer announcer Andres Cantor, who, you know, does the go long goal celebration. So the long beverage canister. Cute, quirky, love it. Personally, I just love the fact that you can have three beers at arm's reach at once. It's perfect for watching an entire soccer match, which, by the way, World Cup starts tomorrow. Woo.

0: What's up, y'all? It's Ritter, and one of country's biggest artists is stepping away from touring for health reasons. Yeah, details just were posted on his socials, and I'll share with you more coming up.
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0: I'm trying to figure out what's going on here with Justin Moore. It's Ritter. He just put up a message on his social saying that he's putting touring on hold to focus on his health and family. I don't know exactly what that means, but he does also plan to return to touring later this summer. So I don't know. A bunch of country stars weighing in on it. But like at the end of the day, I look at things like this and go, yeah, you know what? Concerts can wait. They can happen another time. Taking care of yourself is always what matters. Just like, you know, that project or whatever can wait. You need to take care of yourself too. So with that said, I will be taking a hiatus from working or doing anything for the next couple of months. I'll see you again soon. Okay, I'm totally kidding. I can't afford to fill up my gas tank at this point.
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9: Get IKEA whenever, wherever, however at IKEA.us. IKEA, dream the

0: Yo, it's Ritter, and trend watchers are saying this summer is apparently the summer of non-carbonated drinks, like it's a flat summer. Gen Z, I guess, ditching soda for stuff like iced teas, flavored waters, liquid death. But isn't some of that stuff carbonated? Because, like, when I think flavored waters, I'm thinking LaCroix. That's a carbonated, I don't know, regardless. To me, summer is always summer of Miller lattes.
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0: This afternoon, expect patchy fog clearing by 10 a.m., followed by likely showers and thunderstorms, some severe with heavy rain. Partly sunny, with a high of 89, dropping to 84 later. Heat index up to 97. Southwest winds at 10 to 20 miles per hour, gusting to 35 miles per hour. Rainfall between half and three quarters of an inch. Tonight, showers and thunderstorms persist, with a low around 70. Southwest winds continue at 10 to 20 miles per hour, gusting to 30 miles per hour. Rainfall up to an inch. Tomorrow, anticipate showers and thunderstorms after 11 a.m., with a high near 86. South winds at 5 to 15 miles per hour. Rainfall up to half an inch. Tomorrow night, showers and thunderstorms continue, some with heavy rain. Low around 58. West winds at 10 to 15 miles per hour, gusting to 30 miles per hour. Rainfall up to an inch. Friday, sunny skies with a high near 81.
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it's Ritter. Well, OpenAI is reportedly developing a new super app that's built around a more powerful version of ChatGTP. The idea of this thing is to create a personal assistant that can help you with work, life, planning, basically becoming your own personal person, but as a weird computer form, which is cool and all. Is like, I've always wanted to have my own Jarvis a la Tony Stark, but it's also super creepy. Or is it just me? I don't know. What's your thoughts on that?

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1: 92.1 VTY Country, Nico Moon, and a good time. Into the lunch hour here on Wednesday with me, Mitch Morgan. We are at the 10th of June already. Birthdays today include Kate Upton is 34, Sports Illustrated model. And Lee Bryce, country singer, is 47. Lee is known for I Don't Dance, Hard to Love, I Drive Your Truck, and more. Got into country because he was a huge Garth Brooks fan when he was growing up. Faith Evans, 53 today. Elizabeth Hurley is 61. And Judy Garland, born on this date. Wizard of Oz, Liza Minnelli's mom. And then who else do we have here? Hattie McDaniel was the first African-American to receive an Oscar. She won Best Supporting Actress for Gone with the Wind back in 1940. Today, National Egg Roll Day, and we're 11 days away from Father's Day.
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1: 92.1 VTY Country, Good Girl from Carrie Underwood. Hello there, it's me, Mitch Morgan, rolling through the lunch hour. See you later, alligator. After a while, crocodile. Somebody came up with a list of other ways of saying that sort of same thing. Let me run down the list here. Gotta go, buffalo. Toodaloo, kangaroo. Be sweet, my parakeet. Gotta dip, potato chip. I'm out the door, dinosaur. Bye-bye, butterfly. Okie-dokie, artichoke. So long, King Kong. Take care, polar bear. Give a hug, ladybug. Those are pretty good. Coming right back after a two-minute break here is Tim McGraw, Shaboozy, and Brad Paisley on 92.1 VTY Country.
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0: Change my mind. There is Riley Green on 92.1 VTY Country with some news here. Justin Moore hitting the pause button on his touring plans to focus on his health. Justin Moore has canceled shows for tomorrow, Friday, and again on the 18th of June. Expects to take this break, reasonably short amount of time. Plans to return to the road later this summer. Justin Moore. We don't know what it is. Sometimes it's exhaustion, family things going on. Who knows? So our best goes out to Justin Moore. Casey Musgraves' show at Gruen Hall in New Braunfels, Texas is now available on YouTube. The concert was part of her Middle of Nowhere tour. And then Hardy and Friends helped raise more than $400,000 for his Hardy Foundation during last week's CMA Fest with the concert and auction. Money will be distributed to causes in Tennessee and Mississippi, with at least a portion toward building playground equipment for kids with of all ages and all physical challenges. Let's take our break and update the forecast for the afternoon, and then the music rolls on with Lady A heading downtown.
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6: This afternoon, expect patchy fog clearing by 10 a.m., followed by likely showers and thunderstorms, some severe with heavy rain. Partly sunny, with a high of 89, dropping to 84 later. Heat index up to 97. Southwest winds at 10 to 20 miles per hour, gusting to 35 miles per hour. Rainfall between half and three quarters of an inch. Tonight, showers and thunderstorms persist, with a low around 70. Southwest winds continue at 10 to 20 miles per hour, gusting to 30 miles per hour. Rainfall up to an inch. Tomorrow, anticipate showers and thunderstorms after 11 a.m., with a high near 86. South winds at 5 to 15 miles per hour. Rainfall up to half an inch. Tomorrow night, showers and thunderstorms continue, some with heavy rain. Low around 58. West winds at 10 to 15 miles per hour, gusting to 30 miles per hour. Rainfall up to an inch. Friday, sunny skies with a high near 81.
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Alexandra, okay, and Straight for the Heart here on 92.1 VTY Country. Coming up on Saturday, June 27th, it's Mud Day at Pringle Center at Bristol Woods Park, Pringle Nature Center. So this will be doing a kind of an event thing on International Mud Day for a day of global fun in the mud with mud pits, lawn games, and a sprinkler set up to allow young kids to live out their dreams of becoming one with the mud. Don't forget a towel. Kids have to be accompanied by an adult. This is not like the women's mud wrestling competitions that I've seen various places. The things I've seen in my young life here. That's different. This is for the kids here coming up Monday, Pringle Center at Bristol Woods Park. Here's Morgan Wallen on 92.1 VTY Country with I'm the Problem.

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0: Overall rating in the world is Budweiser Select 55. Whew. Then Keystone is the second worst beer in the world, followed by Natural Light, better known by college students as Natty Light, saying, we'll go out, get a 30-pack of Natty Light, hey. It's, so those three, two of those, maybe even three, are Anheuser-Busch products, interestingly. So there you go. And finally, I wanted to mention this. Nobody born after 1935 has ever walked on the moon. NASA astronaut Charles Duke was the first. Well, he was the person most recently born. That was October of 1935. He's 90 now, and he's still alive and kicking. So nobody born after 1935 has ever walked on the moon. But wait, what about Michael Jackson doing that moonwalk? But that wasn't on the moon, so I guess he's disqualified. Let's take our break. We'll be right back with Locash and one of the big hits from Brooks and Dunn.
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0: Don't think I don't think about it. There is Darius Rucker on 92.1 VTY Country. Things you see at kids' birthday parties. Here's a list that they put together. This is pretty good here. Number one, bored fathers. You know, the dads are there and they're bored, probably hungover too. How about empty Pizza Hut boxes? You know, those things laying all over the place. And then someone who thinks it's still funny to say cha-cha-cha when everybody's singing happy birthday. We still do that, by the way. A child crying inside the bounce house. Yeah, they get lost in there. It's not pretty. Family dog licking spilled ice cream at the kid's birthday party. A lame clown. Yeah, had to have a clown, huh? And then the birthday kid throwing a tantrum because they're not allowed to open their presents yet. And then finally, an impatient parent who finally grabs the bat and knocks the snot out of the pinata there because they were just impatient. So things that happen at kids' birthday parties, yeah. Ooh, boy. How about a two-minute break? We'll be right back with Luke Bryan, and I've got Eric Church on the way with Record Ear.
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Josh Ross, Hate How You Look on 92.1 VTY Country. Let's take a look and see some things that happened on this date in country music history. 2001, the fourth and final George Strait Country Music Festival featuring Alan Jackson, Lone Star, Brad Paisley, Sarah Evans, and others wrapped up in Dallas, Texas. Now, this show hit Milwaukee at what was then Miller Park. It was the first ever concert at the newly opened Miller Park. I was there for that, and there were like 40,000 people, and the DJs took turns introducing the acts there. I introduced Lone Star, and I'll tell you what, I am not afraid to admit, I was scared to death. Got to walk out there, 40,000 people. You don't want to mess up that one, but I got through it. Had a couple of Budweisers after that, I got to say. 2005 on this date, American Idol winner Carrie Underwood made her Grand Ole Opry debut singing a Roy Orbison song, Crying. Same guy who did Pretty Woman. And then finally, year 2009, the year for Alan Jackson announcing he intended to sell his Sweetbriar Mansion, suburban Nashville home, horse stalls, gym, boat dock, 20-car garage. Asking price was $38 million. And then they downsized. They built another one kind of like it, but just a little bit smaller. So one thing Alan didn't have to worry about is having enough money to do things. So there you go. All right. Let's take the break here. I'll be right back in 2 minutes with our Weather Watch 12 forecast on 92.1 VT.

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9: This afternoon, expect patchy fog clearing by 10 a.m., followed by likely showers and thunderstorms, some severe with heavy rain. Partly sunny, with a high of 89, dropping to 84 later. Heat index up to 97. Southwest winds at 10 to 20 miles per hour, gusting to 35 miles per hour. Rainfall between half and three quarters of an inch. Tonight, showers and thunderstorms persist, with a low around 70. Southwest winds continue at 10 to 20 miles per hour, gusting to 30 miles per hour. Rainfall up to an inch. Tomorrow, anticipate showers and thunderstorms after 11 a.m., with a high near 86. South winds at 5 to 15 miles per hour. Rainfall up to half an inch. Tomorrow night, showers and thunderstorms continue, some with heavy rain. Low around 58. West winds at 10 to 15 miles per hour, gusting to 30 miles per hour. Rainfall up to an inch. Friday, sunny skies with a high near 81.
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There's Tyler Hubbard and Park. Yeah, big news for those guys. Florida-Georgia Line is getting back together. Good news, and that should happen sometime this summer. 92.1 VTY Country. Coming up on Sunday, August 16th, we got the 30th Annual Racine Zoo Car, Truck, and Bike Show. 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They say, please do not bring your own liquor on the property, but I know you guys, you will have that flask of schnapps under the floorboards there. Yeah, I'm one of you, I know. Stroll around, see these amazing vehicles while listening to tunes on the beautiful lakefront. So write it down. Sunday, August 16th, 30th Annual Racine Zoo Car, Truck, and Bike Show. Hang on, in just a minute, I got Van the Man McNeil. Van the Man driving a Chevy van next on 92.1 VTY Country.

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Kenny Chesney on VTY Country. Good afternoon, Van McNeil. It is Wednesday, June 10th. You good? You all right? Or are you like me? Yeah, I'm melting. Yeah, 90 degrees. Yeah, inland. A little bit of relief by the lake, but it will come at a cost with storms. Please be weather aware. Be smart. Be safe. If you're headed out, you got plans later today. More great, more of the most country every day. We're back in 2 minutes. John Morgan, Jason Aldean, Mike and Maroney ahead on VTY Country.

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The National Weather Service in Milwaukee-Sullivan has issued a severe thunderstorm warning for western Walworth County in southeastern Wisconsin, northeastern Rock County in south-central Wisconsin, Jefferson County in southeastern Wisconsin,

until 3:15 p.m. At 2:08 p.m., severe thunderstorms were located along a line extending from near Cottage Grove to 6 miles southwest of Edgerton to Rockford Airport, moving northeast at 45 miles an hour. Hazard, 70 miles an hour wind gusts and penny-size hail. Source, radar indicated. Impact, expect considerable tree damage. Damage is likely to mobile homes, roofs, and outbuildings.

The National Weather Service in Milwaukee Sullivan has issued a severe thunderstorm warning for Fond du Lac County in east central Wisconsin, Green Lake County in south central Wisconsin, northeastern Columbia County in south central Wisconsin, Marquette County in south central Wisconsin, northwestern Washington County in southeastern Wisconsin, northern Sauk County in south central Wisconsin, Dodge County in southeastern Wisconsin, until 3:30 p.m. At 2:16 p.m., severe thunderstorms were located along a line extending from near Portage to near Rye to near Deerfield, moving northeast at 55 miles an hour. Hazard, 60 miles an hour wind gusts and penny-size hail. Source, radar indicated. Impact, expect damage to roofs, siding, and trees. Locations impacted include Fond du Lac, Watertown, Beaver Dam, Waupun, Reedsburg, Ripon, Berlin, Mayville, North Fond du Lac, Columbus, Horicon, Juneau, Wisconsin Dells, Lake Delton, Lomira, Campbellsport, Randolph, Montello, Marcuson, and Theresa. Other landmarks included are the following locations: Horicon Marsh, Mirror Lake State Park, Kilbourn Dam, French Creek Wildlife Area, and Puckaway Lake. Remain alert for a possible tornado. Tornadoes can develop quickly from severe thunderstorms. If you spot a tornado, go at once into the basement or small central room in a sturdy structure. For your protection, move to an interior room on the lowest floor of a building.

0: slayed it the other day at the new Bradley Center. That's what I call it. Landmark Credit Union Live. 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Sam Hunt ahead, Luke Combs, the other Luke, Brian, coming up. 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

The National Weather Service in Milwaukee-Sullivan has issued a severe thunderstorm warning for southern Jefferson County in southeastern Wisconsin until 3:15 p.m. At 2:29 p.m., severe thunderstorms were located along a line extending from near Jefferson to near Fort Atkinson, moving east at 45 miles an hour. These are destructive storms for Fort Atkinson and southern Jefferson County. Hazard, 80 miles an hour wind gusts and penny-size hail. Source, radar indicated. Impact, flying debris will be dangerous to those caught without shelter. Mobile homes will be heavily damaged. Expect considerable damage to roofs, windows, and vehicles. Extensive tree damage and power outages are likely. Locations impacted include Whitewater, Fort Atkinson, Jefferson, Palmyra, Lake Koshkonong, Lake Ripley, Rome, Hebron, Sullivan, Bussaville, Helenville, and National Weather Service Milwaukee-Sullivan. Remain alert for a possible tornado. Tornadoes can develop quickly from severe thunderstorms. If you spot a tornado, go at once into the basement or small central room in a sturdy structure. For your protection, move to an interior room on the lowest floor of a building. This is an extremely dangerous situation with tornado-like wind speeds expected. Mobile homes and high-profile vehicles are especially susceptible to winds of this magnitude and may be overturned. For your protection, move to an interior room on the lowest floor of a building. These storms have the potential to cause serious injury and significant property damage.

0: The National Weather Service in Milwaukee Sullivan has issued a severe thunderstorm warning for southwestern Ozaukee County in southeastern Wisconsin, Milwaukee County in southeastern Wisconsin, eastern Walworth County in southeastern Wisconsin, Racine County in southeastern Wisconsin, Waukesha County in southeastern Wisconsin, southern Washington County in southeastern Wisconsin, southeastern Dodge County in southeastern Wisconsin, Kenosha County in southeastern Wisconsin, until 4 p.m. At 2:39 p.m., severe thunderstorms were located along a line extending from near Watertown to near Capron, moving east at 45 miles an hour. Hazard, 70 miles an hour wind gusts and penny-size hail. Source, radar indicated. Impact, expect considerable tree damage. Damage is likely to mobile homes, roofs, and outbuildings. Locations impacted include Milwaukee, Kenosha, Racine, Waukesha, West Allis, Wauwatosa, New Berlin, Brookfield, Greenfield, Menominee Falls, Oak Creek, Mount Pleasant, Muskego, Watertown, Mequon, South Milwaukee, Pleasant Prairie, Cudahy, Antioch, and Hartford. People attending Wednesday night live at State Fair and Glendale live at the Oasis should seek safe shelter immediately. Other landmarks included are the following locations: Schlitzodaben Nature Center, Borner Botanical Gardens, General Mitchell International Airport, Timmerman Airport, Frodert and the Medical College, Fissert Forum, Pewaukee Lake, Ottawa Lake Recreation Area, and Pinewoods Campground. Remain alert for a possible tornado. Tornadoes can develop quickly from severe thunderstorms. If you spot a tornado,
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3: This afternoon, expect patchy fog clearing by 10 a.m., followed by likely showers and thunderstorms, some severe with heavy rain. Partly sunny, with a high of 89, dropping to 84 later. Heat index up to 97. Southwest winds at 10 to 20 miles per hour, gusting to 35 miles per hour. Rainfall between half and three quarters of an inch. Tonight, showers and thunderstorms persist, with a low around 70. Southwest winds continue at 10 to 20 miles per hour, gusting to 30 miles per hour. Rainfall up to an inch. Tomorrow, anticipate showers and thunderstorms after 11 a.m., with a high near 86. South winds at 5 to 15 miles per hour. Rainfall up to half an inch. Tomorrow night, showers and thunderstorms continue, some with heavy rain. Low around 58. West winds at 10 to 15 miles per hour, gusting to 30 miles per hour. Rainfall up to an inch.

Low cash on VTY Country. If you are, oh, I've got some news involving Country Thunder. I'll tell you more in a moment. VTY Country. He's going to be there. Boozy.

The National Weather Service in Milwaukee-Sullivan has issued a severe thunderstorm warning for northern Ozaukee County in southeastern Wisconsin, eastern Fond du Lac County in east central Wisconsin, Washington County in southeastern Wisconsin, northeastern Dodge County in southeastern Wisconsin, Sheboygan County in east central Wisconsin, until 4 p.m. At 2:56 p.m., severe thunderstorms were located along a line extending from near Rush Lake to near Oakfield to near Iron Ridge to Oconomowoc, moving northeast at 55 miles an hour. Hazard, 60 miles an hour wind gusts and penny-size hail. Source, radar indicated. Impact, expect damage to roofs, siding, and trees. Locations impacted include Sheboygan, Fond du Lac, West Bend, Hartford, Port Washington, Plymouth, Sheboygan Falls, Jackson, Mayville, Slinger, North Fond du Lac, Soakville, Keewascom, Howard's Grove, Wisburg, Lomira, Belgium, Fredonia, Kohler, and Cedar Grove. Remain alert for a possible tornado. Tornadoes can develop quickly from severe thunderstorms.

0: Chris Young on VTY Country. Van McNeil, you know, today is not the only day we are going to experience this extreme heat for the first time this year. So if you're already struggling, I mean, certainly stay hydrated. If you got to step into some air conditioning, remember many different cooling spots around the area, despite some bad weather in the area here. You got malls, you got your big box stores. Hey, over, I noticed Regency is no longer Regency. Hello, Pritchard Park Mall. I guess you're going to want to stay away from Green Bay, too. Green Bay Road, oh, nightmare. Orange construction barrels everywhere. And the lights, oh, you're going to be waiting there for a few minutes each time. Anyway, please be smart, be safe. Check in on Grandma and Grandpa with these storms that are rolling in here. Morgan Wallen ahead, Travis Tritt, L. Langley. Ooh, oh, that's not this weekend. That's next weekend at Soldier Field with those two. It's VTY Country. Be right back.
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Source, radar indicated rotation. Impact, flying debris will be dangerous to those caught without shelter. Mobile homes will be damaged or destroyed. Damage to roofs, windows, and vehicles will occur. Tree damage is likely. This dangerous storm will be near Fond du Lac around 3:15 p.m. Other locations impacted by this tornadic thunderstorm include Calvary, Marytown, Town of Forest, Mount Calvary, St. Cloud, Eden, Johnsburg, Pipe, and Waukesha. 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

0: Life is a highway filled with orange construction barrels, literally and figuratively. Rascal Flatts on VTY Country, Van McNeil, nightmare right now. Green Bay Road, I was telling you earlier, between Highway 11 and Highway 20, it will take you a good half hour to 45 minutes. Van, that's just a few miles. And normally it just takes a couple minutes to get between those two points. Not right now. So what are they doing there on Green Bay Road? Replacing pavement and storm sewers. Medians at unsignalized intersections. Widening shoulders for the bicyclists. Extending turn lanes and improving sight lines. So this will continue. 2027? Oh, man. Avoid Green Bay Road. I gave you the alternate the other day of Ohio, which is good to a point. And once you pass Washington, I think they're making the sledding hill bigger over there. Just watch out for the orange construction barrels. Be smart, be safe out there. Jake Owen ahead, Russell Dickerson, FGL, Florida Georgia Line ahead in 2 minutes. VTY Country.
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0: George Burge on VTY Country, Van McNeil. All right, I got the scoop for you. Country Thunder ticket giveaway tour returns. So for the past few years, we have overtaken bars across the listening area with your chance to win Country Thunder tickets. Will that happen this year? You're darn tootin' it will. So Wednesday, June 17th, Thirsty Horse Saloon in Bristol. Oh, I remember that place from last year. That was a party out there. Wednesday, June 24th, our friends over at J&M's in Summers. Thursday, June 25th, Animal House in Kenosha. Oh, that's a new place, Animal House. And then we will make our annual stop to Kelly's Bleachers in Wind Lake. The date is to be determined. Country Thunder, July 16th through the 19th. We will have your tickets at those stops. We will have more information in the coming days. Stay tuned. More of the most country every day. We're back in 90 seconds. Old Dominion, Morgan Wallen, Bailey Zimmerman, Weather Watch 12, VTY Country.
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1: Tonight, expect showers and thunderstorms before 2 a.m., potentially severe with heavy rain. The low will be around 68, with a southwest wind gusting up to 30 miles per hour. Tomorrow, anticipate patchy fog before 7 a.m., followed by possible rain showers around noon and thunderstorms later. Highs will reach 85. Tomorrow night, showers and thunderstorms are likely before 1 a.m., with lows around 57. Friday will be sunny with a high near 81. Saturday, mostly sunny with a high near 85 and a slight chance of afternoon showers.
2: Even when you're in the city, we'll keep you in a country state of mind.

John Morgan and Jason Aldean on VTY Country. Van McNeil, please be smart, be safe. Check in on Grandma and Grandpa. It's as simple as a phone call with this severe weather that's literally blowing through the region. Winds have picked up, still hot and muggy out there. If you have breathing issues, all the more reason to check in on our elderly friends and neighbors. So, Weather Watch 12 ahead. Steph Peters to get us through all of the severe weather here. Cole Wetzel, Jesse Murph, Tim McGraw ahead, Jelly Roll, and more. Please be smart, be safe. VTY Country. 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

Brett Eldridge, 92.1 VTY Country. Happy birthday, Judy Garland. You know, now that I'm in my 40s, it really hit me how young she was when she passed away at the age of 47. But as they say, legends never die. And also ironic that this pops up on my news feed on a day that we're under all this severe weather. Iconic Wizard of Oz moment and just put her into stardom. Today would have been her 104th birthday, Judy Garland. And hey, Wizard of Oz fans, have you ever been to the Oz Plaza in Oconomowoc? Because when the movie was coming out, what was year was that? 1939. They didn't know if it was going to be a success, so they premiered it in small towns instead. And Oconomowoc, Wisconsin, is it. So they have the Oz Plaza. I finally went to it a couple years ago. It's so cute. Definitely.

0: that to your summer to-do list if you've never been. 2 minutes away from Lainey Wilson, Shaboozy, and Kenny Chesney, 92.1 VTY Country.
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Do you hate goodbyes? 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

0: Jordan Davis, 92.1 VTY Country. I'm Steph Peters, and I'm in the minority of Wisconsinites. I do not like storms. I'm not the person when I see storms, I pull up a chair and sit outside or I watch the clouds. Nope, I get in the basement, get to safety. So with the storms that were rolling through earlier today and what's going on with tomorrow, let's get you updated with our Weather Watch 12 forecast here in 90 seconds. 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
1: Tonight, expect showers and thunderstorms before 2 a.m., potentially severe with heavy rain. The low will be around 68 with a southwest wind gusting up to 30 miles per hour. Tomorrow, anticipate patchy fog before 7 a.m., followed by possible rain showers around noon and thunderstorms later. Highs will reach 85. Tomorrow night, showers and thunderstorms are likely before 1 a.m., with lows around 57. Friday will be sunny with a high near 81. Saturday, mostly sunny with a high near 85 and a slight chance of afternoon showers.

Alexandra Kay on 92.1 VTY Country. I'm Steph Peters. You ever keep eating something just because you spent more money on it, but it's nasty? I bought some Fancy Dancy protein yogurt. It was like a four-pack for $5 and some change. So do the math. That's at least a dollar something per yogurt. And I'm not a fan of it. It tastes chalky. But here I am. I'm still eating it because I was like, I spent money on this. I'm not wasting food. So cheers to that. And now I want to find a better yogurt than this. Blech. Russell Dickerson, 92.1 VTY Country.

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0: Parmalee, 92.1 VTY Country. You getting your summertime haircut? Taking my girls to get their haircut tomorrow. Oh, I really want them each to at least cut 8 inches. They have it, but they've donated both before. And by the way, if you're looking for a place to donate your hair to, I highly recommend Children with Hair Loss. Look up the organization. They're out of Michigan. So you cut off at least 8 inches of your hair nicely and you put it in a envelope, mail it to their organization out of Michigan. But the reason I recommend them, Children with Hair Loss, is because they donate their wigs to a lot of our children's hospitals right here in Wisconsin, and the patients do not pay a dime for those wigs. That's so important, right? And they take hair if it's gray or if you color your hair, they don't care. Children with Hair Loss. 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And thank you so much for donating. Cut Past Love is their slogan. Post Malone, Blake Shelton, and Jason Aldean music. 2 minutes away, 92.1 VTY Country.
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0: Right. Paisley is speaking out big time against the data center that is proposed to be built right next to the Nashville Zoo. What bizarre placement. Who wants these things, by the way? I see so many of us say no. I don't understand it, but it's nice to see Brad Paisley get involved, passing along the petition for everybody to sign no. Aaron Brockovich, yes, the Aaron Brockovich, the movie starring Julia Roberts about Aaron Brockovich, that woman is creating a map that's so interesting to see about these data centers. So anyways, I hope that Brad Paisley's voice and everybody's voices get heard. That is just a weird placement for a data center next to the Nashville Zoo. What is going on? 2 minutes away from Morgan Wall and Jelly Roll and Little Big Town, 92.1 VTY Country.
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0: 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You know those moments in life that are just the pure, simple joy moments. You wish you could just bottle them up and hold them forever and ever. Well, last night I had one of those moments with my 9-year-old daughter. She lost one of her teeth, got it in the tooth fairy doll that my mom made her years ago, and then woke up and said, "Mom, the tooth fairy didn't come yet." Well, she woke up in the middle of the night. I was like, "Well, go back to sleep. Maybe the tooth fairy didn't get a chance to yet. And by the way, you're holding that doll way too tight. Maybe the tooth fairy can't get to the tooth." "Oh, Mom, the tooth fairy is a ghost. The tooth fairy can go through anything." "Oh, okay. Good to know. Very nice." And then, of course, she was so excited to wake up and tooth was gone. A dollar bill was in its place. And I said, "Well, back in my day, the tooth fairy only brought us 50 cents. No." But that pure moment of, "Well, Mom, the tooth fairy is a ghost. She taught me something. I didn't know the tooth fairy was a ghost." Let's get you updated on our weather forecast now here in just 90 seconds. What's going on with the severe updates to Brantley Gilbert, Tyler Hubbard, and Eric Church, 92.1 VTY Country.
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6: Tonight, expect showers and thunderstorms before 2 a.m., potentially severe with heavy rain. The low will be around 68 with a southwest wind gusting up to 30 miles per hour. Tomorrow, anticipate patchy fog before 7 a.m., followed by possible rain showers around noon and thunderstorms later. Highs will reach 85. Tomorrow night, showers and thunderstorms are likely before 1 a.m., with lows around 57. Friday will be sunny with a high near 81. Saturday, mostly sunny with a high near 85 and a slight chance of afternoon showers.
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Dylan Marlowe and Dylan Scott, 92.1 VTY Country. I love what Taylor Swift brought to the Toy Story 5 movie premiere red carpet event, and I wonder if you still have this

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We'll get into the full story in a couple songs. 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

0: Jordan Davis, 92.1 VTY Country. Taylor Swift at the movie premiere for Toy Story 5, since she has a song in it. And I love what she brought to the red carpet event. The original Toy Story VHS that you probably grew up with like I did, to the point now where my mom can't even sell them at the rummage sales. Nobody wants them. But she had all the stars autograph it. And Tom even says, Tom Hanks at us, says, you got a VHS player? I know, who has a VCR anymore? Well, you know what they say, what's old is new again. I'm sure the VCR will make a comeback, right? 2 minutes away from Kane Brown, Sam Hunt, and Cody Johnson, 92.1 VTY Country.
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Well, maybe you listen to Kenny and you're saving it for this rainy day, catching up on a movie, working on a puzzle. It is pretty cool. I'm seeing more of my friends getting back into puzzles. My son always has a puzzle out on the table. He does 1,000-piece puzzles. And what a great day to get off the video screens. Kids are out of school now. Bring out a puzzle and just get it started. Pro tip.

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0: Ella Langley, 92.1 VTY Country. I'm Steph Peters. I am one of the weirdo Wisconsinites who actually listen to the meteorologist, and I do not go outside when it is storming. I think everybody else in the Midwest and Wisconsin, oh, there's a storm. Let's go outside and watch it. No, get in the basement. So I hope you're staying safe. Tomorrow is another severe weather day. So let's get you updated on that timeline here in 90 seconds with our Weather Watch 12 forecast to Darius Rucker, Luke Combs, and Jason Aldean, 92.1 VTY Country.
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3: Tonight, expect showers and thunderstorms before 2 a.m., potentially severe with heavy rain. The low will be around 68 with a southwest wind gusting up to 30 miles per hour. Tomorrow, anticipate patchy fog before 7 a.m., followed by possible rain showers around noon and thunderstorms later. Highs will reach 85. Tomorrow night, showers and thunderstorms are likely before 1 a.m., with lows around 57. Friday will be sunny with a high near 81. Saturday, mostly sunny with a high near 85 and a slight chance of afternoon showers.
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Low Cash, Wrong Hearts on 92.1 VTY Country. I'm Steph Peters. Before I head out, it's Steph's smile of the day. Seeing the Toy Story 5 premiere and the surprise moments, not for the movie, the music. You know, Taylor Swift has a song. So there they are performing the song. And then a surprise moment happens with Randy Newman. You got a friend in me. He came out on the piano. How old is he now? Like 82. And they sang a duet together. Goosebumps. You know how nostalgia plays in our lives. And I still love what Taylor Swift brought to the movie premiere on the red carpet. The original Toy Story VHS form, and she had all the stars autograph it. My mom has been trying to sell off her VHS tapes for years. Nobody will even take them. Well, maybe they will now. Who's got the VCR? Enjoy the rest of your night with Randy Houser, Corey Kent, Cole Wetzel, and Jesse Murph now, 92.1 VTY Country.

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